0: You're missing home. Only know you love her when you let her go. And you let her go.
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0: 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I look up from the ground to see your sad and teary eyes. You look away from me and I see there's something you're trying to hide and I reach for your

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0: 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You're just like my favorite song going round round my head. Like my favorite song going round round my head. 5 days

Vårdcentralen önskar dig en riktigt glad sommar. You can't touch this. You can't touch this.